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0: From the Sky News Centre at 2. Counter-terror police think the killing of Anne Widdecombe was a targeted attack, but are still working to establish a motive. The former MP's body was found in her Devon home on Thursday. A 28-year-old man's in custody on suspicion of murder and can be held for up to 7 days. Policing commentator Graham Wetton explains why a murder investigation is running parallel to a terrorism inquiry.
1: I've almost got to get the end first before they can establish it as a terrorist incident, because it has to be the objective or the motivation that classes it as a terrorist incident. But you can still commit terrorist type offences without actually having something declared as a terrorist incident.
0: Meanwhile, the incoming Prime Minister says there needs to be a serious review into MP security following the death of Ms. Widdecombe. Andy Burnham says politics has darkened in the last 10 years. Mr. Burnham's also said the passing of the Hillsborough Law in the Commons puts the right values back at the heart of the country. If it now goes to the House of Lords and if peers back it, public officials will have a legal duty to cooperate with inquiries. Meanwhile, the head of the COVID inquiry is calling for a radical overhaul and a clear supply plan for future pandemics. Baroness Hallett says the government's so-called VIP lane didn't work.
2: It was a misguided attempt at prioritisation. In responding to the crisis, some suppliers were given favourable treatment simply on account of their connections with the government.
0: Although she does admit there was no evidence of corruption in the system. Her fifth report also says the scramble to buy PPE wasted almost £10 billion of taxpayers' money. The US says it's launched a fourth consecutive night of strikes against Iran. Washington says the attacks are targeting Iranian capabilities used to strike commercial shipping in the Strait of Hormuz. And Spain's Pedro Porro says it's a dream come true to reach the World Cup final. They'll play either England or Argentina for the trophy on Sunday, with the old rivals meeting in Atlanta tonight. That's the latest. I'm Phoebe Schiffer.
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0: From the Sky News Centre at 3, Andy Burnham says politics has darkened since he was last in Westminster as he called for a serious review into MP security following the murder of Anne Widdecombe. Counter-terror police say the 78-year-old's death was a targeted attack. The incoming Prime Minister says what happened to Miss Widdecombe was appalling.
1: I knew Anne over many years in the House and would get along and everybody would get along, but it feels as though something has changed. It's easy to blame social media, but it feels like it's having some impact in just building that kind of toxicity that's around the political debate.
0: A 28-year-old man remains in custody on suspicion of murder and alleged terror offences. MPs have formally given their approval to the Hillsborough Law. The long-delayed legislation will impose a duty on public bodies and officials to tell the truth in official investigations and inquiries. The US has launched a fourth consecutive night of strikes against Iran. Washington says the attacks are targeting Iranian capabilities used to strike commercial shipping in the Strait of Hormuz. It comes after President Trump scrapped a proposed 20% cargo fee in return for the US protection of the route. It will be replaced by trade and investment deals with Gulf states. Older teenagers are to face a voluntary overnight social media curfew under plans announced by Technology Secretary Liz Kendall. It's part of the government's wider restrictions on the platforms for children. Spain are through to the World Cup final after beating France 2-0 in Dallas. Joe Rawson reports.
2: An upset of sorts as the European champions get the better of tournament favourites France. Mikel Oyarzabal gave them the lead from the penalty spot after a foul by Luca Dean. Tottenham's Pedro Porro added a second on 58 minutes. France were toothless in attack, but that was down to a superb defensive performance from the Spanish. Full-time, Spain 2, France 0.
0: And a T-Rex skeleton is sold for just over $50 million at auction in New York. Gus was found on a ranch in South Dakota. That's the latest. I'm Stephen Kim.
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0: the Sky News Centre at 4. Counter-terrorism police investigating the murder of Anne Widdecombe say they're looking into multiple lines of inquiry after revealing her death was a targeted attack. The former Conservative MP who defected to Reform UK was found dead at her home on Dartmoor last Thursday. Head of counter-terrorism policing Lawrence Taylor says it's a complex investigation.
1: New information can emerge as officers progress their inquiries, and we intend to release further information when it's available and when it is appropriate to do so. So please allow us to do our job thoroughly and carefully, and think before sharing any unverified information.
0: A 28-year-old man remains in custody. Donald Trump now says ships shouldn't be charged for passing through the Strait of Hormuz. He's climbed down after proposing a 20% cargo fee in return for US protection of the route. It will be replaced by trade and investment deals with Gulf states. Speaking last night, the president said it'll bring huge investment to the US.
2: I was called by different people, different countries, kings and emirs, and they said we'd love to do it a different way. We'd love to invest in the United States with billions and billions of dollars, as opposed to charging a fee.
0: Meanwhile, the US has launched a fourth consecutive night of strikes against Iran. Washington says the attacks are targeting Iranian capabilities used to strike commercial shipping in the Strait of Hormuz. Incoming Prime Minister Andy Burnham says the Hillsborough Law will rewire the state and pass power to ordinary people. MPs have approved the legislation, which gives officials a duty to cooperate with inquiries. The COVID inquiries found no corruption in the awarding of PPE contracts under Boris Johnson, but Baroness Hallett says the VIP lane for buying equipment was biased towards those with political connections. And Spain's Pedro Porro says it's a dream come true to reach the World Cup final. They'll play either England or Argentina for the trophy on Sunday, with the old rivals meeting in Atlanta tonight. That's the latest on...
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0: 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The printer's in pieces. And where's the cat?
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0: from the Sky News Centre at 5. Donald Trump says attacks on Iran will continue as the US Navy resumed its blockade of the Strait of Hormuz. Iranian state media says there were several explosions overnight. Yesterday, the president U-turned on plans to impose a 20% toll on shipping passing through the strait. Instead, he claims there will be trade and investment deals with Gulf leaders. Our US correspondent James Matthews says a peace deal is further away than ever.
1: We are seeing a rapid descent back to conflict. I think war itself is the only certainty. Negotiations are stalled. Indeed, we saw that spectacular climb down, actually. Now he is talking about this investment.
0: Andy Burnham says politics has darkened since he was last in Westminster as he called for a serious review into MPs' security following the murder of Anne Widdecombe. Counter-terror police say the 78-year-old's death was a targeted attack. The incoming Prime Minister says what happened to Ms. Widdecombe was appalling.
2: I knew Anne over many years in the House and would get along and everybody would get along, but it feels as though something has changed. It's easy to blame social media, but it feels like it's having some impact in just building that kind of toxicity that's around the political debate.
0: A 28-year-old man remains in custody on suspicion of murder. MPs have formally given their approval to the Hillsborough Law. The long-delayed legislation will impose a duty on public bodies and officials to tell the truth in official inquiries. The Met Office says the UK's 20th century climate has gone as extreme weather becomes more common. A new report says 2025 was the warmest year on record, with rising temperatures and more frequent heat waves. Spain are into the World Cup final after beating France 2-0 in Dallas. They'll face either England or Argentina in Sunday's final. And the Duchess of Sussex has been nominated for a Daytime Emmy Award for her Netflix series With Love, Meghan. Her 8-part cookery show featured celebrities like Chrissy Teigen and her husband Prince Harry. That's the latest. I'm Phoebe Schiller.
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0: 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Good morning, it's Security of Breakfast Show. 20 past 7, Conor Brennan with you and Eamon McGuckin. Now listen, I know that the World Cup isn't for everybody. I know not everybody is going to be supporting England tonight when they Argentina, which is going to just be, it's going to be fireworks tonight. Spain beating France last night. Absolute scenes.
1: I was sitting in the living room when that was on. Did I really watch it? No, but did I look out for the DCC, the Dallas Cowboy cheerleaders, who were cheering? Because it's their stadium.
0: Were they cheering at that match last
1: night? Yes, they were. You could see them. They would sort of flash them for little snippets during like the hydration breaks and stuff.
0: Oh.
1: But they didn't show their full performance. I was raging.
0: They didn't put them on TV, did they?
1: They did for a wee tiny...
0: Did they
1: would have like flashed the camera around to them for a second. Yeah, because that's their stadium, isn't it?
0: I'm going to have to go back and watch that again. Mm-hmm. But anyway, if you are not supporting England or not inclined to support England tonight, I've got a reason why you should, why we should all be supporting England. I'll tell you about next.
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0: And I think we might change one or two minds this morning.
1: Okay, I'm intrigued.
0: Yeah, what's going on out there?
1: In North Belfast, road users are advised that the traffic lights, that's on Cave Hill Road at North Circular Road, those are currently out, so please approach with caution until those can be fixed. Apart from that, traffic seems to be moving really well, but if you do see anything, the Q Radio travel line is 90 89 0 110.
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0: North Circular Road. Those are currently all out, so make sure you're really careful there until those can be fixed. Apart from that, again, traffic seems to be moving well. Oh, I've just actually seen something come in there. In Belfast, there's been a road traffic collision. That's on the Sydenham Bypass on Lane 1, close to the D Street exit, heading in the Bangor direction. I can see quite a lot of traffic building up there now, so keep that in mind. Anything else? 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

0: George Ezra on the Curia Breakfast Show. Coming up next on the show, another chance to win some passes to Artastic.
1: Yes, a family four pass to give away.
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1: Good morning. In Belfast, road users are advised that the earlier road traffic collision that's on the Sydenham bypass on lane 1, close to the D Street exit heading in the Bangor direction, that's now been moved to the hard shoulder, although traffic is still really heavy in that area, so keep that in mind. In North Belfast, the traffic lights on Cave Hill Road at North Circular Road, those are currently all out, so be really careful until those can be fixed. Anything else, you can let us know when it's safe to do so. 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
0: Over the course of the World Cup, we have teamed up with Spar and Eurospar to bring you the Fuel Your Game cash dash.
2: Yes, and this is our final week of doing it. I can't believe it. So this week, we've been quite nice to you, I think. We've been doing the generation game. So what we've been doing is we've been calling out a list of items that you could find at Spar Eurospar, and if you get through, all you have to do is recite as many of them as you can back to us. So we're currently sitting on the high score of 7.
0: That was Niamh.
2: Yes, if you can read back to us more than 7, that means you will be taking on the cash dash tomorrow.
0: It is tomorrow. It is at 9 a.m. and it is at the Eurospar Glenwell Antrim Road in Glengormley. If you can be there, then you're free to enter. It's that easy. Basically, what's going to happen tomorrow is Jerry Lavs will be there with the Q crew. There'll be a set of clues, like a treasure hunt style, all around the shop. If you gather up all 5 of the clues, you win the maximum amount of money, which is £1,500. Now,
2: we would love to see it.
0: We've had 5 out of 5 winners win the maximum amount of money. So if you haven't worked out already, we really want you to win £1,500 tomorrow.
2: Yeah.
0: Let's make it a straight 6 for 6.
2: I know, that would be nice, wouldn't it?
0: Celebrating getting into the World Cup final this Sunday.
2: Yeah, we'd love to see it. So if you would like to enter, all you have to do is give us a call. 028 90 236 967.
0: You okay?
2: I nearly forgot the number. I malfunctioned.
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0: Turning me off and on again.
2: I know. I was like, I know this number off by heart. I know these numbers better than I know my own numbers. Taking a look on the roads, North Belfast, those traffic lights are still out. That's on Cave Hill Road at North Circular Road. So please be really careful there until those can be fixed. Apart from that, again, traffic seems to be moving really well. But if you do spot anything, you can let us know on the Q Radio travel line, 90 89 0 110.
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0: King Fisher, man on the moon on the Curie and Breakfast Show. Good luck to Niamh, who's going to be heading to the Eurospar there in Glengormley tomorrow to take on the Fury Game Cash Dash for one final time.
1: Yeah, I'm looking forward to hearing it. It'll be good.
0: Imagine she doesn't win the money.
1: Oh, no, don't say that. You need to be positive. Positive mental attitude.
0: I know, no, I'm just, you know, a bit of drama on the radio. You know,
1: Connor.
0: What I mean? You can't give away the money every week.
1: Well, I hope she gets it.
0: You know, somebody's got to, you know, miss a penalty or two along the way.
1: Well.
0: No, I'm only joking, Niamh. All the best. £1,500. Hopefully, going home with Niamh tomorrow would
1: Fingers
0: be absolutely
1: crossed.
0: Amazing. So she'll join Jerry Lavs tomorrow. Make sure you're tuned in with us after nine to see how she gets on.
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1: Good morning. In North Belfast, the traffic lights on Cave Hill Road at North Circular Road, those are still out, so again, be really careful until those can be fixed. Apart from that, traffic seems to be moving really well this morning. I'm not seeing any unusual incidents or delays, but if you do spot anything, the Q Radio travel line is 90 890 110.
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0: Scottish artist for our very own Yaz. She made me play that after the England link, isn't that? She's like, no, get rid of that. Get rid of that. It's Harry Styles. He's English. Get on in, McDonald. Good Scottish lass. Coming up. I'm only one in Yopper. Yaz is very diplomatic and loves everybody. She's on the way at 10 o'clock this morning from myself at Amy McGuckin. We're out of here.
1: Have a good day. Enjoy the sunshine.
0: See you bright and breezy in the morning from 6 a.m.
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1: We had Adam on yesterday and he got 6 points. A really good score from Adam yesterday and it only takes a minute. Do you want to have a go, see if you can beat that score of 6 points? Because if you are top of the leaderboard come Friday, you get yourself something that you cannot buy in the shops. You get yourself, and it only takes a minute, mug. So there we go. That is what you're playing for. So get top of that leaderboard come Friday. That is what you get. If you want to try your hand at being 6 points on It Only Takes a Minute this morning, just send me a thumbs up emoji to our WhatsApp number 07702 687 001. At 60 seconds on the clock, come on and see how many questions you can get right in that time. Now on the way soon, I've got music from Justin Timberlake, and if you are part of rock choir, if you're a fellow rocky like myself, well, I'm going to play a song just for you, because it's one of our, we've got quite a few songs on our belt now, but last term we were we're doing a few songs, but one of them I'm going to play for you next.
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2: So the Duchess of Sussex has been nominated for a Daytime Emmy Award for Netflix series With Love, Megan. Her 8-part cookery and lifestyle show features celebrities like Chrissy Teigen, Mindy Kaling and her husband Prince Harry. And winners will be announced at a ceremony at the Hollywood Palladium in Los Angeles in October. In other news, and a leading Hollywood union has become the latest group to challenge Paramount's £60 billion buyout of Warner Brothers. The Writers Guild of America has filed a lawsuit saying the merger will lower wages and cut jobs for TV and movie writers. And both companies are hoping to close the deal later this month, saying they want to expand opportunities for behind-the-scenes staff. And finally, Anya Taylor-Joy says her family's feeling the pressure ahead of the World Cup semi-final clash between England and Argentina. The British-Argentine actor Joe with the upcoming match has left relatives divided over who to support.
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2: And the teams go head-to-head at 8 o'clock this evening in Atlanta.
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1: All right, then, let's get involved in this then. If you've got our WhatsApp number, just send me a thumbs up emoji. We're not doing it only takes a minute. We're doing the coffee break request. Send me a request. What would you love to hear? Around about 11:30 is when I play a requested song. So 07702 687 001 is the number if you haven't got it already. So 07702 687 001, a song you'd love to hear. Around about 11:30 is when I get on that coffee break request. So we'll do some Big Mountain, classic hit from them coming up for you next.
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0: It's Pink's Want Me Home on Q Radio. I forgot to say hi to Sarah. Sarah's also with Ellen David that I mentioned earlier on, hence the caravan in Kesh and Joy. Joe, we never did caravan holidays as a kid, and I'm gutted because I would have loved to have done that. The closest we got was one of these kind of chalet type things in Butlins in Ayr. And I know a lot of you did do that trek over to Scotland to do the same sort of holiday, but I never did the first time I ever slept in a caravan, nowhere of light, was last year. Last year, friend has got one in Port Rush and I thoroughly enjoyed it, making up for lost time. Gonna get on Zara Larsson soon, some George Ezra, and you know, we'll keep the colour theme going. I mean, just play you Pink. I've got another colour to play you. Well, I say colour, but a band that will go by a colour, and I'm gonna play them for you next.
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0: Does be the one on Q Radio, and earlier on I played Harry Styles. There's something quite brilliant about Harry Styles. He doesn't just bring any support acts on tour. He brings the people who inspired him, and I'm about to play one of the singers that really, really does inspire him, because, well, he did have her on tour. He basically said to her that they did a Coachella set back in 2022, and I think at that point he personally invited her to join him for the Wembley days. And he, man of his word, and he did. I have to say as well, I saw a video of him a month ago presenting Tom York from Radiohead with an award, and I didn't realise that Harry Styles loves Tom York so much. The way he spoke about him, it was just a lovely, lovely speech actually, and said that Radiohead inspired him as well, but maybe not as much as the singer I play for you next, like I say, because Harry Styles was a huge, huge fan of this singer, and her music meant so much to him growing up. So yeah, it must be a pretty special moment, go from listening to her songs as a kid to having her join him on stage. Just shows you, your heroes really can become your work colleagues one day. That singer I'm going to play for you in a few minutes' time.
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0: QED's Mid-Morning Show. Now, showbiz news story that caught my eye this morning, because it involves one of my favourite songwriters around just now, and I'm about to play a song from him and his band. He'd been talking about AI and the future of music, saying there needs to be protection for artists and the creativity behind songwriting. Now, I'll admit, right, I've got to say, I love a bit of AI myself. I use ChatGPT for a load of things. It's basically like having a little PA in your pocket, helping you organise your thoughts, your ideas, save a little bit of time, but there's something very special about a human being. Take their own experiences, heartbreaks, and happy moments, and turn them into a song. I mean, I get that. Honestly, I'm totally in agreement with this guy. He is a master at that, and I'm going to get on one of his songs in just a few minutes' time.
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0: Chemical Brothers playing on Q Radio. Doing that for Charlie, who's 13 today. Happy birthday to you, Charlie, on his way to Lusty Beg to celebrate with Val, Neil, Charlie and Molly. Have a lovely time. What perfect weather to celebrate your birthday at Lusty Beg. Absolutely wonderful. I shouldn't admit this as a radio presenter and someone who does music for a living, but that song, whenever I heard it, when it had its resurgence on social media recently, I said to my husband, oh, you know the way you love the Chemical Brothers? He's like, yeah. And I said, and I don't really know much about the Chemical Brothers. He says, yeah. I said, well, I really like that new song they've put out, Go. And he just shook his head slowly and he's like, Jordan, the song's more than 10 years old, love. Come on. You're embarrassing yourself. Anyway, regardless, it's still a tune and it's here on the All Request Lunch where you can ask for any song you want right up until 2 o'clock. I always do my best to accommodate as many requests as possible. So give me some variety. What would you like to hear? 07702 687 001 is the WhatsApp number where you can reach me. That's where Dee sent a message. Hello to Dee, who would love to hear some Footloose this sunny Wednesday afternoon. And I think that sounds like a great plan.
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0: my university did a lip dub to this song. Coldplay, Every Teardrop is a Waterfall. Do you remember lip dubs? That's what we were at on YouTube before TikTok was a thing and everyone was lip syncing all the time. It's Jordan with you. This is the All Request Lunch. And that one was for GMZ. On the way, we're going to do Underworld Born Slippy for another James who's on his holidays.
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0: Wrapping up with two girl bands back to back, Little Mix for Sarah and Destiny's Child Survivor for Chris. Thank you so much for all your suggestions on today's All Request Lunch. 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
14: From the Q Radio newsroom at 2 o'clock, I'm Jane Veitch, and these are your top stories this afternoon. Keir Starmer has faced his final Prime Minister's questions, with the Speaker of the House of Commons leading the tributes.
15: Can I thank the Prime Minister for his public service, his international leadership, particularly in his steadfast support for Ukraine? I am sure members will wish to join me in wishing him and his family well in the future.
14: He'll be replaced by Makerfield MP Andy Burnham, who's secured enough support to become the next Labour leader. In his last speech, Sir Keir said, "We must do more to defend our democracy following the murder of former Minister Anne Widdecombe."
16: It is chilling that during my time in this Parliament, three serving or former MPs have been murdered. I look across at the shield for our dear friend Joe Cox, and the shield for Sir David Amos. Mr. Speaker, I know this is a House matter, but I do believe it would be fitting for the House to consider a similar tribute to Anne.
14: Floral tributes continue to be left outside the home of a Polish family in Ballymena who were found dead there on Monday. Detectives continue to investigate the suspected double murder-suicide after the bodies of a 41-year-old man, a 39-year-old woman and an 8-year-old girl were found at the property on the Cullybacky Road. A vigil is being held this evening at the Braids Arts Centre in the town. A 20-year-old man has appeared in court charged with the manslaughter of Carl Holland in West Belfast. The 30-year-old died in hospital last month, days after he sustained a serious head injury when he was punched outside a pub on the Suffolk Road. Anthony Rooney from Garden Moorway in Dunmurry was released under strict bail conditions and will be back in front of a judge next month. And a 21-year-old man has been injured in a scrambler accident in North Belfast. The bike collided with a car on the Antrim Road yesterday afternoon. Seven British nationals are among 13 people who've died after wildfires in southern Spain. Police in Almeria have confirmed the deaths, along with three from Belgium and one from the US, France and Spain. The Foreign Office says it's supporting Britons who have been affected and it remains in close contact with Spanish authorities. That is your headline news. I've got the sport coming next.
2: Jaffa cakes are cakes, but some people still don't get it. Well, if you won't listen to reason, maybe you'll listen to a song.

0: Dermot Kennedy, That's Something to Someone, playing on Q Radio, where it's Jordan with you. Hello, how you doing? It's nearly 20 past two, another gorgeous sunny day. And if you were lucky enough to be at the Aviva Stadium seeing Dermot Kennedy last weekend, what amazing weather you got for it. How was it? Tell me about the gig. I feel like I lose track of gigs whenever Belsonic ends. I always know the Belsonic lineup pretty well off by heart, but I had to have a wee look there to see what else is still coming up in Belfast. And I tell you what, there's still loads of great gigs to happen. They're sort of on pause for the time being, but recommencing in August, we've got Custom House Square with a lineup this year that includes Lush Classical, Ben Helmsley, Foy Vance, The Proclaimers, Faithless, and the man who's going to bring us our classic hit next before Connect 3.
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1: Picture this, Take My Hand, playing on Q Radio. It's Jordan with you. It is Wednesday afternoon, and would you believe that that song is celebrating turning 10 years old right now? They've actually released a 10-year anniversary of the song with the updated title, Take My Hand and We Can Go Walking. And to really celebrate the song that launched them to stratospheric fame, well, picture this, they're doing something very, very special indeed. That song is a favourite among couples, whether it's the song that you play in the car on your first date, the first dance that you have together, the song that you play when you get engaged, or indeed the song that you have at your wedding. Picture this, wanted to really, really cement some memories for people in an incredible way. So for more than 12,000 submissions, they've selected 5 weddings in Ireland and 2 in Germany, where they're going to make surprise appearances, giving couples the chance to experience the song in the most personal way possible. How amazing would that be? Like, if you'd entered that competition, then on your wedding day, you're sitting there totally oblivious, and then walks picture this. I love it. I'd nearly get married again just to have that opportunity. But very, very cool. I look forward to seeing some footage of that on socials. I'm sure we'll start playing that new version of the song for you soon as well. On the way here next, we are going to do a throwback from Oasis, one of Yaz's favourites. And then we'll have today's game of What's That Noise? So if your kids are with you, make sure they're ready to play.
2: Jordan Arnold.
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1: 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A great day out for everybody, and that trip could be yours if you can correctly identify today's noise. Shall we have a listen to it? Bit of a funny animal noise today. What animal do you think that is? Let me give you a few clues. You would find this animal at the beach, mainly in the sea, and I would say they're absolutely loving this gorgeous weather. And when you see this animal in cartoons or in movies, it's often clapping its hands together, or its flippers I should say, and sometimes balancing a ball on its nose as well. That's my sort of picture of this animal. But anyway, let's have another wee listen and see if you can crack it today. Let's hear from your kids on WhatsApp if they think they know what animal that is today. 07702 687 001 is the number, and I'll be picking a winner in about 5 minutes. The next track you hear comes from Meghan Trainor.
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0: Wednesday. There's George Ezra. Shotgun. I'm coming home. Hopefully you're good. I've just turned the temperature in the studio right down. Like, right there. I don't think it's ever been so cold. Yaz usually has it at this temperature. Turned it down about 16. Jordan had it about 25. Way too warm. Maybe you've had to turn the heating down or the air conditioning on. Maybe you've had to relocate, get out of your office and move to another part of the building because it was just too warm. Maybe you've just went out to the shop and got everybody in the office an ice cream. If you did, good on you. And if you did you go all out? Or was it Porky Pigs, is it? What's the Percy one? Oh, I can't remember. Or did you go Magnums? Did you splash out of the whole office and get Magnums all of it? Get in touch with me. Let me know. 07702-687-001. Talking of ice cream, such things, we were in Ballycastle earlier today. What a beautiful day in Ballycastle. The vibe was just perfect. And I went to Morelli's and got a wee ice cream. And they had Q Radio turned up nice and loud all over the shop. So hello to the staff working hard in Morelli's there. My 99 was lovely. It was good. Let's get a traffic update for you. Q Radio
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0: And yes, before you ask, I did push the flake down in the middle of the cone and eat it that way, because that's the way you do it. That's why it's called a poke. Apparently, I found that out last week. Traffic is moving pretty well. Just in Belfast, the West Link towards York Street. Traffic's moving a wee bit slow there. And the Sydenham Bypass towards D Street. That's all I've got. You are up to date. The Q Radio travel number is 90 89 0 110. Just a quick reminder, in Lisburn, the Palm Park Road East, it remains closed between My Lady's Road and the Mulleglass Road. Coming up, we got Rita Ora, your song. We got Things That Make You Go Hmm as well, your chance to get your hands on some Q Radio merch. And the next song you hear, back to 1997, Supergrass, next.
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0: Right, John is on the phone to Owen O'Reilly. John, are you well?
1: Not too bad. On a day like that, how could you complain?
0: Absolutely, but here, John, many people are complaining. Many, many, many people. What are you doing? How are you spending your Wednesday?
1: I'm just about to wrap up work at the moment.
0: Right, okay, that's good. That's good. Where's work for you?
1: Down off the Queen's Road.
0: Okay. And you're going home to put the feet up? Will you be watching any football tonight?
1: I hopefully will get to watch the match.
0: Hopefully. Why would you not be able to?
1: There might be things like Emmerdale and Coronation Street on. Can't get near the TV or something.
0: What? Hang on. No, John. Listen. See, whenever you go into the house, you very discreetly go over to the button. I call it the button, the remote control, and you take possession of that, and you do not let that go, okay?
1: I wouldn't want to lose my hand.
0: Oh, is that the way it would be? Okay, well, listen, your hand's more important than the match, okay? Listen, we'd love you to play today, and what you got to do, name as many things as you can in 1 minute. That'll start with the same letter, right?
1: Yep.
0: Don't repeat a word. If you want to pass, say pass, we'll move on. Now, your letter today, you've got F today, John.
1: Right.
0: Okay. F for
1: Frankie.
0: Okay, perfect. Frankie. F is your letter. 60 seconds are on the clock. Are you ready for this?
1: I'm ready to go,
0: Here we go. A song by Sister Sledge.
1: Frankie.
0: Something that keeps you cool.
1: A fan.
0: TV show.
1: Friends.
0: Type of cake.
1: Posh.
0: Word to describe you, John.
1: Friendly.
0: Something you would buy in a butcher shop.
1: Fried food.
0: Type of bread.
1: Posh.
0: Something you would say when you're happy.
1: Posh.
0: Something you would use with your hands.
1: Fingers.
0: Breed of dog.
1: Bichon.
0: Bichon? Dangerous occupation.
1: Farmer.
0: Something you might find in your kitchen cupboard, John.
1: Posh.
0: Place in America.
1: Posh.
0: And there goes your time. Florida is what I had written down here for.
1: No, it just went blank.
0: America. Something that you would use with your hands. You said fingers. You would use your fingers with your hands. I guess you use your fingers with your hands, don't you? Okay.
1: Yeah.
0: Okay, we'll give you the point. And Frankie, you've never heard of the song called Frankie by Sister Sledge, have you?
1: No.
0: No, I could tell that. I could tell that. But you got the point because it is a Sister Sledge song.
1: I knew there was a song called Frankie, but I wasn't sure it was Sister Sledge.
0: Frankie's a great song. Do you remember this?
1: Yep. I remember Frankie the song, but I wasn't sure who sang it.
0: Oh, it's a great song, Sister Sledge. This is a great song.
1: Yeah.
0: Anyway, let's count them up. At the end of your 60 seconds, you have scored 7. That is a good score. Very, very good score. We'll give you a cheer.
1: I blanked out.
0: We'll give you a cheer for that. John, we're going to send you a Q Radio goodie bag. What about that?
1: Oh, brilliant.
0: So, listen, greatest big to you. Hopefully you'll get to watch the football later on. And stay there, we'll get your details.
1: Not a problem, thank you.
0: So, there he goes, John O'Reilly, good on him. The one that we'll throw out to you today, what would you have said to this? A breed of dog that begins with F. What would you have said? What's that mean? 07702-687-001.
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0: Maybe you have one of these dogs. Very expensive dog. Looking at the traffic and travel now across Northern Ireland, traffic is moving well in general, but a wee bit slow if you're leaving the city centre. This is on the M2 from Duncrew to the Nelson Street off-slip. The West Link towards the M2 and the Sydenham Bypass, that's towards, if you're travelling towards Hollywood and Bangor direction. And that's what's going on there. In Lisburn, just a reminder that the Pond Park Road East, that's closed, and that's because of roadworks. It's closed between My Lady's Road, Lady Wallace Avenue to the Mullaglass Road. That's all I've got. You're up to date. Thank you.
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0: And there is Justin Bieber and Love Yourself. It's Q Radio. Now, the most popular incorrect answer coming through here. I think it might be Beyonce. It's not Beyonce. In fact, we just played Beyonce about 20 minutes ago, so definitely not Beyonce.
1: Abe, is that music thing, is that Shakira? Oh, just one of them. This makes me sounds like it makes me think it might be Shakira.
0: My wee music thing is not Shakira. Shakira, no, it's not. Can you tell me who it is? WhatsApp 077 02 687 001. Enrique Iglesias, very popular as well. It's not Enrique. Get in touch. We've got your very latest news from Gian next.
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0: Well done if you said Shania Twain as our 3-2-1 act this evening. Now, we had loads of people in with the correct answer. First off, it was Louise and Yuri. Well done to Tricia and Derry Londonderry. Mary's and Enniskillen. William Taylor's and Brady. There's Samantha's and Portadown. Chris is still in work in Pomeroy. Lisa got it correct. Natalie's loving the show. Terry's in the market. There's Jason in Drumquin. Kevin, you got it correct in Belfast. Hello to Anne-Marie. Else do we have here? Niall, you're in Belfast. Maria's in Claudie. Nancy's in Dundonald. Laura and Andrew, they're in Derry, Londonderry. Brona B got it correct. And, Natalie as well. Natalie in Dungannon. We'll have the final 3-2-1 of the week tomorrow.
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0: Owen Martin.
3: The 3-2-1 is Shania Twain. Martin Lagmore.
0: Martin, good on you. Traffic update. Traffic is moving well across Northern Ireland. Just a couple of things to highlight here. Now, Hillsborough police are in attendance of a collision. This is on the Lisburn Road. It's on the approach to the Hillsborough Road roundabout. So, minor delays, nothing major. So that's what's happening there. Also, in the vicinity of the crossroads, the Ford Road, Blackstaff Road, this is in Ballykinler. There was a collision earlier on, and there's diversions there. Newtonards, the collision on the Ballygowan Road, Hillsborough Road Junction, and again, seek an alternative route. As far as I know, it's impassable. But that's all I've got. You're up to date. Christina Aguilera and Genie in a Bottle next.
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1: My final traffic update, and in Hillsborough, just outside of Lisburn, the Lisburn Road, on the approach to the Hillsborough Road roundabout, there's been a collision and the police are there. That's what's going on. There's nothing major, but expect some delays. And also, if you're in the area of Ballykinler, the Ford Road, the crossroads, there's been a collision. Again, seek an alternative route there because it's impassable. And in Newton Ards, another collision. This is on the junction of the Ballygowan Road and the Hillsborough Road. Delays can be expected there as well. That's all I've got. Amy will be back tomorrow on The Breakfast Show. She will keep you up to date.
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1: Coming up,
0: Kushla's going to be counting down the new top seven at seven straight after your latest national news. I'm out of here, going to watch the football in the pub. Have a good Wednesday evening, whatever you get up to. I'll be back tomorrow from 4 o'clock. 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
2: From the Sky News Centre at 7, England fans are feeling optimistic and anxious with kickoff an hour away in their World Cup semi-final against holders Argentina. Joe Rawson reports from Atlanta.
11: The atmosphere is ramping up here in Atlanta with kickoff approaching and this historic rivalry about to be renewed with the highest of stakes on the line, a place in the World Cup final. England boss Thomas Tuchel has tried to play the magnitude of the game down.
12: I think every team in the world is beatable, so is Argentina, so is us.
11: Morgan Rogers gets his first start of the tournament and Reece James and Jed Spence come into the 11. Lionel Messi leads the line for Argentina.
2: This supporter has been in the city all day and can't wait for the action to start.
13: I'm sure England will win. I'm sure it'll like kill our nerves, but it'll be so exciting. It's like, just to be here is fantastic.
2: Elsewhere, and there were football puns aplenty during Sir Keir Starmer's final Prime Minister's questions. He defended his record in Downing Street, while a Tory MP said he'd been given a red card by the 400 or so dodgy referees on his own benches. A 14-year-old boy has been charged with offences linked to extreme right-wing terrorism in South London. Police say it's in connection with an alleged plan to target two mosques in Sutton. Iran's faced a fresh wave of attacks from American forces. US Central Command says it aims to further degrade military capabilities used by Tehran. New ticket barriers are to be installed at railway stations across England as part of a crackdown on fare evasion. £33 million is going into taller gates to prevent passengers jumping them. And Nobby Stars' son says football has failed players affected by illnesses linked to heading the ball. A coroner ruled earlier that the 1966 World Cup winner died with a brain condition caused by repeated headers. And that's the latest. I'm Victoria Lawrence.
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2: Some late sunshine this evening, staying dry overnight with tonight's low dropping down to 14.
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2: 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For the third time this week, let's run down your Top 7 at 7.

0: Up 7 at 7, the 7 biggest and most streamed songs of today. Swapping places tonight, down one spot, Olivia Rodrigo with The Cure at 5. Then moving up 1 to 4 is Somber with My Body Isn't Ready.
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0: Stay right there, we'll find out who's in that top 3 tonight as we continue to count down the 7 biggest songs of today next. 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

0: I hope you were singing along to that in the car, in the garden, wherever you may be listening from. That is The Killers, Mr. Brightside, bringing us up to 8 o'clock. 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
1: That is this week's One to Watch. Colin Graham on our spotlight track, All of These Roads, a brand new song from him. Absolutely love that, and I'm such a fan of Colin, and I was saying this a couple of minutes ago, he has just announced his largest headline show to date. It's going to be at the Ulster Hall in Belfast on the 18th of December. Tickets are on sale now, so make sure you grab a ticket before this sells out, and we'll get another spin of our spotlight track from Colin same time again tomorrow.
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0: is Flowers. Do you remember when the music video came out for that song? Everyone was dissecting it, trying to find all these little hidden Easter eggs, hidden digs. Love it. 20 to 9 now, you're with Kush Lithery until 10 o'clock. Of course, after 9, we will get on Wednesday's album spotlight from December 10. Before that, though, I've got David Guetta, Sia, an incredible collaboration from these two on the way. But next, I'm going to take you back to 2013.
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0: Tom Grennan and How Does It Feel, the track bringing us up to 9 o'clock this evening. Your national news headlines are on the way next. 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
10: From the Sky News Centre at 9, England are battling against holders Argentina as they aim to reach the World Cup final for the first time since 1966. Joe Rawson reports from Atlanta.
11: England 0, Argentina 0. It's been intense, it's been physical, and the referee has been busier than the two goalkeepers. A yellow card for each team, Elliot Anderson and Lisandro Martinez. Thomas Tuchel will surely be satisfied with what he's seen so far. England have looked threatening in attack, and so far they've kept the world champions fairly quiet. England 0, Argentina 0.
10: Sir Keir Starmer has pledged to give his wholehearted support to PM in waiting, Andy Burnham. He made the comment at his last Prime Minister's Questions, where he received a standing ovation by hundreds of MPs. Conservative MP Graham Stewart couldn't resist relating the PM's fall from power to the action at the World Cup. He said most of us can only dream of enjoying the success he has.
12: Scoring the winning goal, leading our team to victory. Yet the Prime Minister did it. But politics, like football, is a ruthless game. And he's now been handed a

0: first albums I ever got was Ed Sheeran's first album. That is Bad Habits on Q. Someone I would absolutely love to see live again. And I would also love to meet someday. They say never meet your heroes. Talking actually about never meeting your heroes, Mick Jagger recently came out and says that he really, really regretted taking John Lennon's advice to not meet Elvis Presley. The Rolling Stones frontman told Conan O'Brien's podcast that the Beatle warned him to never meet your heroes. And he said after that it was pretty stupid of him not to take the opportunity to go and meet Elvis. I mean, you would do it, right? If one of your heroes was in front of you, you would absolutely go over and say hello. Or maybe not. Has that happened where you've seen someone famous, maybe, and you haven't said hi? I'm that person that's over going, can I get a selfie, please? Let me know what you would do if you've ever met anyone famous. Maybe walk past them, just let them go because you didn't want to say hello. I'd be so intrigued to know. All right, coming up on 20 past nine, 10 minutes away from getting on Wednesday's album spotlight track. Brand new music coming up from December 10. This is Simon Cowell's boy band. You can watch their journey and how it formed over on Netflix on Simon Cowell's The Next Act. They have released their debut EP and we're playing you a brand new track from this EP every single evening this week, and another brand new track to bring you in about 10 minutes time. Before that, I have an absolute classic throwback and we'll get on some Jess Glynn.
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0: Check That and These Days on Q Radio for your Wednesday night. It is your 10s at 10. Georgia here with you, keeping you company right up until midnight. Okay, we have Rihanna on the way, followed by Jennifer Lopez and then Beyonce, three of the biggest queens in music. Don't miss it. Q.
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0: Train, that is Drops of Jupiter on Q Radio. Okay, that one is taking us up to almost 25 past 11 on your Wednesday night. I have more of your biggest and best hits on the way. 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

0: Can. That is Doors on Q Radio for your Wednesday night, and that one is taking us up to 12:45. 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

0: Criticism of the winner's celebration. The players took a banner from a supporter that read, "The Falkland Islands are Argentine," which could see them punished for breaking FIFA rules. Argentina has long claimed Britain took control of the Falklands in 1833 through an illegal act. In other news, Sir Keir Starmer has signed off from his last Prime Minister's questions.
1: To all those in the gallery and all across the country who struggle to be seen or heard, you're the reason I came into politics. To my wife and children, I love you. Goodbye.
0: The outgoing PM says he's proud to leave the country better than he found it. He's also promised his wholehearted support to his successor, Andy Burnham. The United States says it's launched a second round of strikes against Iran. America's military is targeting Iranian military assets it claims are threatening vessels in the Strait of Hormuz. A 14-year-old's been charged over an alleged plan to target two mosques in Sutton in South London. We can't name him because of his age, but he'll be in court later this morning. And visiting museums and heading to the cinema could apparently help delay our biological aging. Researchers claim the impact of engaging with culture can be comparable to frequent exercise.
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